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1: 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And don't forget happy hour Monday through Friday from 3 until 7 with half price apps from 3 until 6. 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

0: 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I'm meteorologist Ray Miller. Slight chance for showers tonight, otherwise mainly clear skies. Lows dip down to about 65. Slight chance of rain showers tomorrow. High temperatures reach up to 93. A blend of clouds and sun. Right now, it's 88 degrees.
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0: 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We got to hang our head for that. Otherwise,
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0: 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We've got Chevelle after that, and then Five Finger Death Punch, a new song.
1: 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I'm meteorologist Ray Miller. Mainly clear sky tonight with a slight chance of rain showers. Lows dip down to about 65. A mix of clouds and sun. Tomorrow, slight chance for showers. High temperatures reach up to 93. 62 tomorrow night. Chance for storms. Currently 86.
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0: been inspired by David Draymond of Disturbed. That's what I think. Five Finger Death Punch, Eye of the Storm. Speaking of storms, it's going to hail. Foo Fighters are next. From Ashes to New will rain.
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0: trip to Montana. Tim, Montana. Greta Van Fleet, they're putting out some new music. People were freaking out, thinking they were saying goodbye. That's what I call marketing. Shinedown is on the way.
1: 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I'm meteorologist Ray Miller. Slight chance of rain showers tonight. Otherwise, mainly clear skies. Lows dip down to about 65. Slight chance of rain showers tomorrow. High temperatures reach up to 93. Sunshine mixed with clouds at times. Currently, it's 82 degrees.
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1: 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Every Thursday, dive into our homemade pasta specials. 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

0: New Breaking Benjamin, that's something wicked. Hoobie Stank brings their own kind of sorcery. And then Linkin Park will precede it. Beartooth will follow it.
1: 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I'm meteorologist Ray Miller. Slight chance of rain showers tonight, otherwise mainly clear skies. Lows dip down to about 65. Slight chance of rain showers tomorrow, highs level off around 93. Sunshine mixed with clouds at times. Currently 73.
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0: 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I'm Xander. 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

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Hello, it is Gundy. Hope you've had an awesome Memorial Day. I don't know about you, but I need to find hobbies that just don't include my debit card. Suggestions, man.

0: who will you follow? Evanescence. With some new music and concerts this year. Oh, man. And what a Memorial Day weekend it's been. Hey, I don't know if this applies to you, but just in case, clean your microwave. Your Tuesday
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Mankato's Rock 95.

Sleep Theory with her new one, Words or Worldless. I've got Dayseeker for you next. And howdy, it's Gundy. I hope you've had an awesome weekend. Among other things, I did my affirmations. Yeah, well, actually, I just clicked that box that said I'm not a robot, but that counts, right?

0: Eva Under Fire featuring Maria Brink. Villainous is the song. Day Seeker before that, also some Sleep Theory. Good to be back with you. Have you had any fun the past few days? Yeah, I went to the bowling alley. Yeah, the beers suddenly taste like I'm going to walk out with those bowling shoes. And lo and behold, I have some nice size 10s. They strap over. Oh, God.
1: 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I'm meteorologist Paul Trombley. Slight chance of rain showers overnight, otherwise partly cloudy. Lows around 65. Sunshine mixed with clouds at times. Tuesday, slight chance of rain showers. High temperatures reach up to 93. Right now, 75.
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0: Unbreakable, Seven Dust. Before that, the Foo Fighters, and also Papa Roach with Scars. Hey, I wanted to let you know that Beartooth has announced a tour. Yes, special guest Don Brocco, Magnolia Park, and Wind Waker. It's called the Pure Ecstasy Tour, which, by the way, is named after the new Beartooth album coming out August 28th. The tour itself kicks off November 11th in Boston and will wind its way through the country, wrapping up in Wheatland, California, December
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0: The Who featuring Johnny Hawkins and Nothing More, Lost Soul. What'd you think of that? Well, I will tell you this, there is a new album coming out on July 24th from The Who called Hun. All you gotta do is add a letter. Yeah, it's The Who, H-U, Hun, H-U-N. I played Shinedown before that with Second Chance and Awake from Godsmack. Let's crank it up with some fun.
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1: Let the bodies hit the

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1: 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I'm meteorologist Paul Trombley. Lows around 67 overnight under partly cloudy skies. A mix of clouds and sun again Tuesday. Chance of thunderstorms. Daytime highs approaching 93. Partly cloudy Tuesday night. Chance for storms. Lows level off around 62. Currently, it's 73 degrees.
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All for You, Atreyu. They have their new album on the way. The End Is Not the End, and it has a guest appearance by Max Cavalera of Sepultura. Good stuff there. New high energy tune from them. There is All for You. Hope you liked it. Disturbed and Stone Temple Pilots before that. On the way, Avenged Sevenfold, Linkin Park, and Rock.

0: It's Architects. I don't know if you happen to see, but Red Hot Chili Peppers' Chad Smith hijacked Will Ferrell's SNL monologue. And Paul McCartney was on the show. Paul McCartney. And he was just kind of left a little confused. Wow. Wish I could see Maka, man. Just if only it was affordable. Ticket prices are criminal right now. Especially for the big stars. But anyway, that was cool. I just played Architects, and before that, Linkin Park and Avenged Sevenfold.
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0: the funeral portrait right there. And Gundy, how has your weekend been? Good here, but it's finally clear I need to find hobbies that don't include
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0: my dog.

0: Free days, Grace. Don't want to go home tonight. Hey, it's Gundy. I've got more music up in seconds. It's probably been a crazy weekend. I know it has for me. I've had twin daughters graduating high school. Little emotional, little crazy. It's actually been another year. And if you're like me, just a friendly reminder, clean your mind.
1: 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I'm meteorologist Paul Trombley. 65 overnight under partly cloudy skies. Slight chance of thunderstorms again Tuesday, 92. Chance of thunderstorms Tuesday night, lows level off around 64, cloudy skies. Right now, 70.
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0: As I've said many times, May 29th is the date for 8, the new release from Shinedown, their new album coming out then. But coming up a few days before that, they are going to discuss it. Q&A, the whole thing. Yeah, May 26th. You can find out more if you look up Shinedown on social media. I highly recommend that. It was Dorothy and also POD before that with Youth of the Nation.
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The Pretty Reckless, When I Wake Up. Hey, it's Gundy here with you. How are you? Glad that you're here. I've had a really great weekend. I did my daily affirmations. Well, actually, I just clicked that box that said I'm not a robot, but you know, close enough.

0: Tim Montana and Break Me Down. How about it? Man, I don't know what kind of a holiday weekend you've had, but I walked out of the bowling alley with their shoes on once again. Have I returned them? No. Bro, these are strap overs like I have not seen since 1982.
1: 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I'm meteorologist Paul Trombley. Mainly cloudy overnight with lows around 65. Slight chance of thunderstorms Tuesday, 92. Chance for storms Tuesday night, lows dip down to about 64. Cloudy skies expected. Right now, 70.
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We've got Soundgarden, Five Finger Death Punch, and everything in between. 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

0: Little something to fill the void. Prolific rock riff slinger Billy Morrison delivering a new collaborative single with Godsmack singer Sully Erna and guitar icon Nuno Bettencourt for his next solo LP, Hollow. New music right there called Becoming. Hope you enjoyed that. I played Metallica and Stained as well. Coming up next, The Offspring, also The Seether, and new music from President in
1: Ben Keto's Rock 95.

New from Social Distortion. Here comes Born to Kill. Green Day was just a warm-up for that. Hey, it's Gundy here with you. Have you seen the new Toilet Swing? Yeah, I highly recommend it. You know, Europe thinks they're so great with these bidets.

0: 5. Social Distortion was Born to Kill right ahead of that. And, I have been celebrating graduations. I have twin daughters who just graduated high school. Gotta say, there's a lot of unused real estate on the back of a picture frame. Yeah, seems like a good place to put the price sticker instead of on the front of the glass.
1: But yeah. 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I'm meteorologist Paul Trombley. Mainly cloudy skies overnight with a low of 65. Mainly cloudy again Tuesday, slight chance for storms. Daytime highs approaching 92, lows around 64. Tuesday night, chance of thunderstorms. Currently, it's 68 degrees.
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0: How about new Breaking Benjamin? There is something wicked. Well, Ben Burnley, the frontman, has said that's a quick look into their influences, both musically and thematically. They challenged themselves especially hard on this record and on this song. They pushed every boundary that they previously had as far as it'll go and pushed a little more. Something wicked was the result. Hope you like this. Stone Sour before that, and also some Red Hot Chili Peppers. I'll play 3 Days Grace coming up. Also, Nine Inch Nails and Ice Nine Kills, which kind of look like anagrams next to each other. That's a little strange.
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0: Ice Nine Kills' new song that is Twisting the Knife. That also includes Mechanic Grace. Now you might be going, all right, what's up with that? Is she part of Nothing More or Hailstorm? No, she's an American actress and singer. She's kind of known for her ability to just go into new roles and whatever. She has a background with Disney. So, yeah. Hey, if it's good, it's good, right? Nine Inch Nails before Ice Nine Kills, and also 3 Days Grace. Next up,
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Good morning, lots to talk about on this Tuesday morning, number 16, 18 years, and worth the wait, that and much, much more. Coming up on this Tuesday morning, getting you started off with...

0: That's Sleep Theory. I'm Roker. Welcome to Tuesday. I hope you had a safe holiday weekend. You got a great week ahead of you, and I've got some great music ahead of you. Chevelle, New Dog Star. But before I get to all of that, I'm going to get to Rage Against.
1: 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I'm meteorologist Paul Trombley. Slight chance of thunderstorms today. Otherwise, cloudy skies with a few peaks of sun. High temperatures reach up to 92. Partly cloudy skies tonight. Chance of thunderstorms. Lows around 65. Right now, 68.
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0: That's Beartooth and Free. You may recall a couple of months ago when Free came out, it received mixed reactions, I guess you could say. A lot of people thought that it was maybe a bit too poppy. And then the video featured Caleb Stromo in a variety of flashy outfits and makeup. Well, now, over the weekend, Beartooth frontman Caleb Stromo has come out as gay in a social media post. So there's been a lot of speculation surrounding my life as of late, and I feel compelled to set the record straight before it affects those I love any further. I am a proudly gay man. This is something that I've been unpacking and reckoning with in my life for quite some time now. It's been difficult to navigate the feelings surrounding the subject and figure out what to do with this fact. It's Roker. Coming up, brand new music from Keanu Reeves Band.
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0: 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Takeuchi
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Wicked Garden, their Stone Temple Pilots. I'm Roker. Five Finger Death Punch has had 17 number one hits so far in their illustrious career. 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

0: Dennis from Evanescence. Who will you follow? Before that, Five Finger Death Punch and I Refuse. It's Roker, Three Doors Down, coming up right after a good one.
1: 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I'm meteorologist Paul Frombly. Mainly cloudy today with storms likely. Highs around 92. Partly cloudy tonight. Chance for storms. Lows around 65. Slight chance of thunderstorms tomorrow. 91. Mainly sunny skies. Currently 70.

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0: 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That's Name and Blood. Name and Blood off of the new Black Label Society album, Engines of Demolition, which is out now. It's Roker.
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3: 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Takeuchi is a pioneer in the compact construction industry, being the first company to introduce excavators and compact track loaders to North America. 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

That's Godsmack. I'm Roker. Shinedown recently fulfilled a longtime fan's wish during their performance at a Madison, Wisconsin show, honoring a fan request for a live rarity that they hadn't performed live in 18 years. The song was Junkies for Fame, a bonus track that had appeared on the deluxe reissue of their biggest album, The Sound of Madness. Brent Smith said, "A young man by the name of Anthony asked us to play a song earlier, and when a fan who's been with us since 2003 has a song request at show number 102,

0: Lincoln Park up from the bottom, Shinedown. Before that, it's Roker. The latest from Eva Under Fire coming up right after that.
1: 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I'm meteorologist Paul Trombley. Storms likely today. Otherwise, sunshine mixed with clouds at times. Highs level off around 92. Chance for storms tonight. Lows dip down to about 65. Partly cloudy skies. Currently 72.
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0: Rush's Maria Brink has collaborated with Papa Roach, Five Finger Death Punch, Asking Alexandria, Motionless in White, POD, and Hailstorm, just to mention more than a few. And now she's collaborated with Eva Under Fire on Villainous. It's Roker. The latest
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0: you, All For You, off of their new album, The End Is Not The End. Brendan Soller says that the album is our heaviest, most metal record that we've ever made. It's Roker. Coming up, music from a band that currently is on tour.
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That's Stained. I'm Roker. To say that Creed has been going through a major resurgence over the last couple of years would be quite the understatement. But one thing that we haven't gotten from Creed is new music. But Mark Tremonti says now that Creed is not touring and Alter Bridge is not touring and that the Creed cruise is over, that him and Scott Stapp plan on getting together to record new music, probably in the middle.

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1: 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I'm meteorologist Paul Frombly. Storms likely today. Otherwise, sunshine mixed with clouds at times. High temperatures reach up to 92. Partly cloudy skies again tonight. Chance of thunderstorms. Lows level off around 65. Right now, 70.
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0: That is brand new music from Seven Dust. Tell everyone you heard it here first because you did. That's Unbreakable. Before that, Smashing Pumpkins off of Melancholy and the Infinite Sadness. Zero, the Pumpkins, just announced a major fall tour celebrating the 30th anniversary of that album, dubbed the Rats in a Cage Tour. It's going to see Billy Corgan and the rest of the Pumpkins perform that album in full. And then you're also going to get one of two unique sets, one celebrating Melancholy and the Infinite Sadness, while the other one, they say, delivers sections from nearly four decades of unruly hits and dark treasures. Which show do you think you'll be at? It's Roker. Coming up, more new music from The Who and Johnny Hawkins.
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0: That is brand new music from The Who featuring Johnny Hawkins from Nothing More. Tell everyone you heard it here first, because you did. That's Lost Soul. I'm Roker, and I'm out of here, but I'm going to leave you with music from Seether before I go. Hashtag do the right thing. Be careful out there.
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0: Here's your Rock 95 forecast brought to you by Northern Comfort. I'm meteorologist Paul Trombley. Chance of thunderstorms today. Otherwise, sunshine mixed with clouds at times. High temperatures reach up to 92. Mainly cloudy skies expected tonight. Chance of thunderstorms. Lows dip down to about 65. Right now, it's 72 degrees.
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0: 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I'm meteorologist Paul Trombley. A blend of clouds and sun today with a chance of thunderstorms. Daytime highs approaching 92. Mainly cloudy skies expected tonight. Chance of thunderstorms. Lows level off around 65. Currently 75.
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It's not to get your hopes up, but it will. It did mine. Surge says, hey, if there comes a time where they want to make a new System of a Down album, the guys will. Says they haven't ruled it out, but it's not like they're actively talking about it again. He says if and when there's a right time, they'll do it. But again, don't get your hopes up whatsoever. Aerials.

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1: Architects, New Rock, Broken Mirror, also System of a Down, Aerials, a philosophical song, according to AI, a philosophical song about losing individuality, the illusion of societal conformity, and human interconnectedness. Totally, man. It's totally what I get when I hear Aerials. Just jumps out at me, all of those things. Metallica, Not Too Far From Now, and Something Wicked, brand new Breaking Benjamin.
2: Here's your Rock 95 forecast, brought to you by Christeel Truck, Boss Plows. I'm meteorologist Paul Trombley. Highs level off around 90 today, under partly cloudy skies, with a slight chance for storms. Chance for storms tonight, lows dip down to about 65, mainly cloudy skies expected. Currently 84.
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0: Something Wicked, Breaking Benjamin, Rock 95. If Breaking Benjamin were from Boston, it would probably be Something Wicked or Wicked Smart, right? North Mankato, American Legion, Post 518, Slumberland, Mankato, Mankato Motors, Redbeard Plumbing, MN, the Course Indoor Golf, and Navy veteran Dan Baker at Century 21 Atwood Realty are proud to present the Veteran of the Month, where we honor a veteran each month. 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

0: Mashes to New, Drag Me, New Rock, also The Red, courtesy of Chevelle. So France has officially banned nicotine, sort of, some nicotine, not all nicotine, which I don't understand, but France has officially banned some nicotine, use of nicotine pouches and like nicotine lozenges. In France are now banned. They include up to $430,000 in fines and 5 years in jail. So they're cracking down on that nicotine in France. Meanwhile, the ban does not include cigarettes or vaping products. So cigarettes and vaping products still cool in France. Nicotine pouches and lozenges. If you use those, you could face up to $430,000 in fines and 5 years in jail.
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Allison Chains, as we roll on through Tuesday, NBA playoffs continue tonight. Game 5, Spurs Thunder tonight in OKC. That series is tied at 2 games apiece. Beartooth.

0: courtesy of Beartooth. New album set to drop in August. It was a busy weekend for Caleb Shomo. Although this wasn't anything new to Caleb, right? The two announcements that he made over the weekend that he's getting a divorce and that he's gay. But for the rest of us, it was kind of like, oh, those are rather large announcements. But for Caleb, I mean, he saw this coming from a mile away, right? My Darkest Days featuring Chad Kroeger, not too far from now, and Safe and Sound, Shined Out.
1: Here's your Rock 95 forecast brought to you by L&L Mechanical. I'm meteorologist Ray Miller. Slight chance of thunderstorms this afternoon. Otherwise, partly cloudy. Highs around 90. Lows level off around 65. Tonight, chance of thunderstorms. Highs level off around 91. Tomorrow, slight chance for storms. Right now, it's 81 degrees.
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0: Down, Safe and Sound. New album, Eights, is due out on Friday, which means it'll be out in, what is that, 3 days? Yeah, I know today's not over yet, right? I get that, but it does drop Friday morning, so I guess that's 3 days from now. The new Shinedown album, Eights, will be out. Marilyn Manson, not too far from now. And who will you follow? New Evanescence.
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0: 2026 World Tour will kick off in West Palm Beach on the 11th, I believe, of next month, that is. Spiritbox and Nova Twins hitting the road with Evanescence. Who will you follow? New Evanescence, new album Sanctuary, set to drop June 5th. I'm Chris Hatton. Thank you so much for letting me annoy you on this Tuesday. I will continue to do so if you stick around.
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2: Santeria, courtesy of Sublime, who are going to hook us up with a new album, an actual new album, not just a new release, a brand new album, their first in 3 decades. Until the Sun Explodes is going to be out June 12th. The Pretty Reckless.

0: The end, Five Finger Death Punch, New Rock. It could be the end. Could be the end of the line for the Avs tonight. The Avs Stanley Cup playoffs. Shockingly, not surprisingly, shockingly, down 3-0 in their series with Las Vegas. They're hoping to avoid elimination. Golden Knights, they could close out the series and then just shockingly, mind-blowingly sweep the Avs tonight in Las Vegas. It is possible. Music on the way from Black Label Society. Everything ends as well. Architects.
1: 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I'm meteorologist Ray Miller. Sunshine mixed with clouds at times this afternoon with a high of 90. Chance for storms tonight, lows around 65, mainly cloudy. Slight chance for storms tomorrow, highs level off around 91. Sunshine mixed with clouds at times. Right now, it's 82 degrees. We're living.

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0: 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There are a few others in there, too. Bougie, I understand. Right? It could go a few different ways. It's not a word that you grew up using, I understand. But business, niece, through, and because? We really have to Google the spellings for those because we're not sure? Really? Come on. 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

0: Fire featuring Maria Brink, New Rock Villainous, Stone Temple Pilots as well, Creep. I'm Chris Hatton. I am going to bounce. Going to get the hell out, which I know you do not have any objections to, so enjoy the rest of the day. I will talk to you.
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0: It's Ice Nine Kills with McKenna Grace. Song's Twisting the Knife from Derby. What's happening? It is feeling like a Monday, but it is a Tuesday, and that's nice. It's a short week. Also nice. That's the bonus of a three-day weekend, man. You also get a four-day work week, which I will say every damn time we have a three-day weekend and we have a four-day work week, I will say, because it's true, the work week should only be 4 days. It should probably be 3 days, frankly, but I would settle for four. But that's not how we get it. That's not how we do it. Should be, though. I'm going to talk about more labor rights issues on the show today. We're talking about us unionizing. I don't know. I'm going to organize a strike. Let's do it. We're not going to do that. We're going to talk about Toy Story. We're going to talk about Space Force. We're going to talk about Jupiter's moons and magnetic fields. We won't be talking about the moons around Uranus. We'll be talking about Digital Ozzy. We'll be talking about Alter Bridge. I have some Rival Sun, some Seven Dust stuff to talk about. So we'll get into all that. So let's do that. I have Atreyu. I have Social Distortion. It's great new stuff. White Zombie.
1: 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I'm meteorologist Ray Miller. Sunshine mixed with clouds at times this afternoon, with daytime highs approaching 92. Partly cloudy skies. Tonight, chance of thunderstorms. Lows level off around 62. Slight chance of thunderstorms. Tomorrow, high of 92. Partly cloudy. Currently, 82.
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0: Love it, Social Distortion, Born to Kill, title track from the great new record. Get it if you haven't. I still want to get, there's like this pink variant of it that I'd like to get. And they did a gold one to look like a Les Paul gold top guitar, but they were only available in the California retail shops. So try to get your hands on one of those. So there's a new trailer for Toy Story 5. I guess I'm not going to watch it because I just know I'm going to see the movie and I don't want to know nothing. But in the trailer, Woody faces middle age, which is wild. I feel you, Woody. You and me both, my man. Anyway, that's out there if you want to check it out. Let's get to Dorothy. Let's get to White Zombie. I have Nine Inch Nails, 7 Us coming up.
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0: Seven Dust Unbreakable, new album one is out now. Dig that band. It's Rock 95 and Darby. Thanks for being here. We get to Sleep Theory. I have 3 Days Grace. I have, what else? Wage War, that new Five Finger Death Punch. 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
1: 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I'm meteorologist Ray Miller. High of 92 this afternoon under partly cloudy skies. Chance thunderstorms. Tonight lows dip down to about 62. High temperatures reach up to 92. Tomorrow, slight chance for storms. Currently 86.
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0: His words are worthless from Sleep Theory. Let's get to 3 days grace. The funeral portrait.
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0: 3 days grace. Don't want to go home tonight?
1: I'm Darby.
0: That one's a little crazy. Let's do it different. Thank you. I'm reading this story. It says there's this report that the Mitchell Institute for Aerospace Studies recently published a paper pushing for a military human spaceflight program that could put active-duty U.S. Space Force personnel on the moon. And you know it's going to happen. But they're saying we should be preparing for it now. I don't know, man. Do you want to... Here's the thing. Are you of the... I mean, we just celebrated Memorial Day yesterday. People who are of much stronger stuff than I am were celebrated yesterday. Would you do it? Maybe you're in the military now. You probably would do it because you're braver than me. You obviously are. But would you want to be one of those people that's like the first... Part of the first... live troops on the moon? I mean, they're not saying exactly what year it would take place, but they're saying we should be preparing for it. And that is just wild, man. It's going to happen in my lifetime. I think we're gonna have people on the moon, which is wild. I mean, like, people like doing stuff there constantly. Look at the Buckcherry hotels, all of it. Tim Montana, see, they're all on the
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0: I'm Darby High. So there's more news. There's a lot of Aussie news lately. Jack and Sharon have been doing interviews. And they did an interview with Entertainment Tonight, and Jack said that they're full steam ahead on the Aussie and Sharon biopic. He says, we're full steam ahead. We've been in development at Sony for a number of years now. The script is done. We're just making some final tweaks, and hopefully we'll get a director attached pretty soon. He said, we do have someone that there's been some communication with as far as who's going to play Aussie. He said, I can't really say who. Studios like to do the big reveals, but we have someone in mind, a really brilliant actor, and we're very excited if it works out the way we hope. If Hollywood approves and the powers that be give us the green light, we're ready to go, so it's very exciting. Who would it be? I hope it's someone that's less known, because it's going to be tough if it's someone you really know to, like, not see that person, you know? It's not going to be is it Johnny Depp? Is it? I mean, he would probably do a good job. We'll see. I don't know that. I don't read rumors. I don't know. I just started thinking, like, who could it be? Let's get to Tim Montana. Let's get to Papa Roach. We have Breaking Benjamin all on the way.
1: 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I'm meteorologist Ray Miller. Partly cloudy skies tonight with a chance of thunderstorms. Lows level off around 62. Sunshine mixed with clouds at times. Tomorrow, slight chance of thunderstorms. High temperatures reach up to 92. Mainly clear tomorrow night. Lows level off around 61. Currently 86.
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0: the new Five Finger Death Punch record coming out later this year. That is Eye of the Storm. I have Tim Montana. I have Shine Down.
1: 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Summer just got a whole lot hotter with Rock 95 and the Northern Comfort 99 Days of Summer. 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

0: Like that one too, Montana? Let's listen to this end. I like the end too. I don't know what it is about that end. I like it. It reminds me of something. What does it remind you of? It reminds me of something. Anyway, it's Tim Montana, Break Me Down. I'm Darby. Hi. Reading this thing about these researchers have tapped into these ancient glass-making techniques, and it has led them to produce something called Ziff glass. And the glass can store carbon. And it has, they can put these advanced sensors into it, so it'll trap carbon with this glass that they make. So then, ideally, you could be building stuff with this glass, and it would be also sucking up carbon as it's windowing or whatever the glass is doing. It's just beer bottles. Beer bottles. You know, this beer. Listen, I'm not drinking because I like beer. I'm doing it for the environment, you guys. So that'd be nice. New scientists in Germany and the UK have adapted these things to make this zeolitic imidazolite framework. I should have just stuck with Ziff. It's made for sensors, electronics, catalysts, and carbon capture. So it mixes metal atoms and organic carbon-based molecules, creating an entirely new category of glass. That is fascinating. Good job, science. Let's get to Papa Roach. Let's get to Shine Down. Let's get to that new song with The Who coming up.
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0: Sound, Safe and Sound. I'm Darby. We have some Alter Bridge on the way. Played that new Tim Montana already. And they're going to be going on tour. Alter Bridge have announced the second leg of their What Lies Within tour with Big Wreck, a great band, if you don't know Big Wreck. The singer in Big Wreck sounds very Chris Cornell-y. If you don't know Big Wreck, you should check them out. And Tim Montana, so that's a good tour. It starts in, let's see, where does it start? A launch is November 5th in Philadelphia, and it'll wrap up on December 5th in Reno. So a little bit of a short stint, but I would like to catch that. That's a good combination of bands. So anyway, that's a good one. Let's get to music from Alter Bridge. I have Chevelle. So that new stuff from The Who coming up.
1: 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I'm meteorologist Ray Miller. Chance of thunderstorms tonight. Otherwise, partly cloudy skies. Lows dip down to about 62. Slight chance for storms tomorrow. High of 92. Partly cloudy. Mainly clear tomorrow night. Lows dip down to about 61. Currently 86.
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0: Benjamin, Something Wicked. I have Tool, Chevelle. I promise you that new song.
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7: 85.

That is the Who. I don't like pronouncing it that way. Because, like, the Who is the Who. And this is the H-U Who. Johnny Hawkins from Nothing More also on that song. It's good stuff. They're a super interesting band. I always get confused. I always think I'm saying it wrong. Is it? I look it up every couple of months. I'll look it up just to make sure. I don't know why. I know. It's weird. So where do you so there's a story about the surveillance pricing, those electronic shelf labels. And I'd never considered the way that they could be used. I just thought, oh, it's easier. Now you don't have to go change it. You know, like you'll see in the grocery store, those digital pricing thing. And they think, oh, it's easier. They can just go bleh, and all the prices change. How much easier for them? I didn't consider that it could be there's something called surveillance pricing. 68% of Americans say they worry about surveillance pricing increasing the cost of goods so that the pricing would go up based on who's buying it, which is despicable but also likely. 20% say that it'll likely just keep the prices the same. But a new survey is part of this affordable groceries and good jobs campaign, an effort to encourage states to pass laws banning surveillance pricing. And I don't know what my stand is on it yet, but it's interesting to think. I thought it was just, well, that's an easy way for these grocery stores to change all the prices at once and not to have some guy going with those guns. Even though it wouldn't be the guns. You know what I mean? Anyway, 58% said they thought digital price tags would make them less likely to shop in a store. So that's something to consider if you own a store, I guess.

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1: 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In fact, anything that hasn't gone your way could probably be blamed on your father not being emotionally available because his father wasn't emotionally available, and so on. And now that you're calm and healing, you're probably driving better too.
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0: Sooth with Free. I'm Darby. I have Foo Fighters on the way. Foo Fighters related in the sense that Dave Grohl was in Foo Fighters. I mean, in Nirvana, and he's in Foo Fighters too. Did you know that? This woman, Patty Schemmel, is the former drummer for the band Hole, who don't get enough credit for their good records because Courtney Love is kind of a mess. I mean, publicly anyway. I don't know what kind of person she is. But Patty Schemmel is selling a T-shirt reportedly worn by Kurt Cobain. And right now, the current asking price is from Julian's Auction House is $8,000. How do you prove it's been worn by Kurt Cobain? How do you prove it, A? And B, again, every time we talk about a story like this, it's the same thing. Like, somebody comes over, like, see that shirt Kurt Cobain wore? Cool, man, you want pizza? Like, no one cares, dude. No one cares. $8,000. Like, if this money went to charity, that'd be amazing. But it's not going to. So, I mean, if I own it and I could sell it, I guess I would. But it's a shirt that says Foxes on it. So she said, Kurt gave this to me, and there's a story. Stay tuned for the link in the bio. So as far as what I'm reading in this story, she's just going to get the money. And good for her. I mean, take the damn money if you have the shirt. I'm not saying I wouldn't sell it. I would. Anyway, Foxes is a movie that came out in the 80s that had Jodie Foster in it. If you did, obviously you knew that, though. Let's get to Volbeat. We'll still get to Nirvana. White
1: 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I'm meteorologist Ray Miller. Chance of thunderstorms tonight. Otherwise, partly cloudy skies. Low dip down to about 62. Sunshine mixed with clouds at times again. Tomorrow, slight chance of thunderstorms. Highs level off around 92. Mainly clear. Tomorrow night, 61. Currently, 88.
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0: New Evanescence with a very superhero-y video for that song. It's called Who'll You Follow. I have From Ashes to New Volbeat. It just looks like a Marvel movie, the video.
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0: Thrashes to new with Dragneum Derby. Let's wrap it up with bits and snatches. A couple things I missed. Saliva have announced a new album called Breaking Through, and they've shared a new song called Sadistic Love. They're on there. I don't know how many singers they've had now, but it's a different singer. So anyway, maybe it's just maybe he's just their second singer. I don't know. I don't mean that in a negative way. I'm just so you know. So that's coming. What else? Hold on. Did I miss anything else? This isn't super related, but it kind of is. I think it's just kind of cool. Paul McCartney does a new interview talking about the origins of his new album with a guy named Paul Mescal, Mescal, who is playing Paul McCartney in the Beatles movies. So that's kind of interesting, I think. I'm going to watch that for sure. I love it. I think that's great. So I'll check that out. What else? Stephen Colbert did an hour-long program on Monroe, Michigan's public access. He did an hour show. So if you're a fan of his, you can check that out. I'm sure that's worth your time. And that's it. We did it. We did it, everybody. Good job. All right, that is it for me. You and me back here.
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